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Bill Carroll here. Always here for you, 7 to midnight, Monday through Friday. Of course, the Saturday, the dance party, 8 till midnight. Right now, we're still going through 10 songs in a row, commercial free. Here's Nelly on the

0: It's BTS. If you have Netflix, have you seen the documentary on BTS? And, you know, bring them all back together because, you know, they had to part a little bit, but they had, you know, some of them had to do some health things. Some had to do some military obligations. And one of them actually came to California and stayed here in the U.S. for a while trying to do a solo thing. But they're all back. They're all back together doing some great stuff. That's one of their hits right now, Swim, off their new album. And check out the Netflix documentary on BTS if you haven't seen it. It's pretty good. Pretty good. Hey, I'm Bill Carroll, and oh man, do we have your latest Weather Channel forecast coming up. And you can enjoy our very own Jeremy Gray coming up on the 16th from 11 to 1, the grand opening of Radley Mitsubishi right there on Route 1. We'll be broadcasting live with food trucks, prizes, surprises. Jeremy Gray and the whole B-Crew is going to be there. Come celebrate. Be part of the excitement for the new Radley Mitsubishi Patriot Highway. And hopefully we'll see you out there.
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9: Rainy night tonight. Rain chances dropping into Tuesday. Overnight low 44 degrees. Sunshine Tuesday 74 and showers Wednesday 77. Big warm up this weekend with some 90s by Sunday. From the NKFloors.com Weather Center, I'm meteorologist Scott Laurie. More at the Weather Channel.

0: It's Huntrix, Golden, B101.5. You know, the Jeff Rouse Swim and Sports Center celebrating 10 years already? 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

0: does that say?
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0: This is David Hirsch with New Life Outreach on Harrison Road in Fredericksburg. Think on these things. There's no shortage of voices and choices out there, either suggesting or selling what's required of us for what is right and just for our lives. However, looking around at national and global events, we very quickly see that these choices and voices are abysmally not working. It's true, the world has problems, but God's word has the solutions. God tells us he has shown you what is good. And what does the Lord require of you? To act justly, to love mercy, and to walk humbly with your God. His voice and his choices, just like his love, never fails.
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2: Rainy night tonight. Rain chances dropping into Tuesday. Overnight low 44 degrees. Sunshine Tuesday 74 and showers Wednesday 77. Big warm up this weekend with some 90s by Sunday. From the NKFloors.com Weather Center, I'm meteorologist Scott Lauriemore at the Weather Channel.

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0: Yeah, Alex Warren. It's Fever Dream at B101.5. Hey, I'm Bill. Coming up, I got your latest Weather Channel forecast. Is it going to rain still? Hopefully those will go away, get a little warmer outside, put on those shorts again. Not having a chilly day like today. Now, I am wearing shorts. I love wearing shorts almost all year round. I'm just more comfortable that way. Maybe I'm just because I'm a hot-blooded Italian. I don't know. But definitely that's coming up, and hopefully get some warm weather. And I got a ton more of your requests right around the corner.
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0: 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B101.5. All of today's best music. You know, Buzzy's Bargains. We got another one for you. CYT brings us Disney's The Little Mermaid to life on stage. King George High School. Coming up May 29th through June 7th. 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A little twofer with Buzzy's Bargains. 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Okay? Tickets will go fast, so make sure you're ready. Don't wait till after Friday, because the offer goes on sale Friday morning up on our website, 9 a.m. sharp, b1015.com. 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
1: What's going on? 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We're going to be broadcasting live. We're going to have food trucks, prizes, and surprises. Huh? Everybody loves a surprise. 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
8: Rainy night tonight. Rain chances dropping into Tuesday. Overnight low 44 degrees. Sunshine Tuesday 74 and showers Wednesday 77. Big warm up this weekend with some 90s by Sunday. From the NKFloors.com Weather Center, I'm meteorologist Scott Lauriemore at the Weather Channel.

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0: Yeah, it's Alex Warren, B101.5, and nothing ordinary about him, that's for sure. And his music, it's fabulous. Hey, you want to win a gift card? $25 one to Harry's Ale House, the Harrison Crossing location. 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All that and more up for grabs in the afternoons with Trapper all this week. So make sure you're listening for your chance to win some goodies from Trapper right here at the B. I'm Bill Carroll. Thank you so much for listening. Have a great and safe one. Hey, I'll see you tomorrow.
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Rainy night tonight. Rain chances dropping into Tuesday. Overnight low 44 degrees. Sunshine Tuesday 74 and showers Wednesday 77. Big warm up this weekend with some 90s by Sunday. From the NKFloors.com Weather Center, I'm meteorologist Scott Lahr. More at the Weather Channel.

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Rainy night tonight. Rain chances dropping into Tuesday. Overnight low 44 degrees. Sunshine Tuesday 74 and showers Wednesday 77. Big warm up this weekend with some 90s by Sunday. From the NKFloors.com Weather Center, I'm meteorologist Scott Lauriemore at the Weather Channel.

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5: Rainy night tonight. Rain chances dropping into Tuesday. Overnight low 44 degrees. Sunshine Tuesday 74 and showers Wednesday 77. Big warm up this weekend with some 90s by Sunday. From the NKFloors.com Weather Center, I'm meteorologist Scott Lauriemore at the Weather Channel.

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3: Rainy night tonight. Rain chances dropping into Tuesday. Overnight low 44 degrees. Sunshine Tuesday 74 and showers Wednesday 77. Big warm up this weekend with some 90s by Sunday. From the NKFloors.com Weather Center, I'm meteorologist Scott Laurie. More at the Weather Channel.

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3: Good morning to you. Chuck Archer in for Jeremy this morning. Hope you're having a good one. 5:18, getting a little bit of a late start this morning.
4: It is a good morning, though.
3: Yeah, Ted Schubel with me as well. A little foggy out there, though. If you're driving around this morning, you might want to watch out for that.
4: Yeah.
3: Got some fog in the area. Got to be sunny, though, today. High 73, looking pretty good.
4: What a weird day yesterday.
3: Yeah,
4: I know. I mean, it was raining. The police bike ride, Law Enforcement United bike ride was supposed to come through yesterday. The rain was so heavy and the roads were so slick. They didn't. They'll start again this morning. I think they spent the night in Prince William. But, then it turned sunny by late afternoon.
3: Yeah. Sunday it was in the, mid to upper 80s. So,
4: yeah,
3: we've had this yo-yo weather that's been going on for a while. Exactly, there you go. It's up, then down, and all over the place. I mean, really, when you look at the next few days,

0: free TV screening and testing event. The governor has signed into law legislation making Virginia the first southern state to offer paid family and medical leave that will start December 2028. 162 years ago today, the bloody angle fighting in Spotsylvania during the Civil War. Details, B1015.com or check Facebook.
1: All right, thanks a lot, Chad. We'll get to the 5OC in just a few. Good morning to the 5 o'clock club. We'll get those check-ins here in just a minute. Right now, I'm going to find out what is happening out on the roadways from the Laurel Hill Funeral Home and Memorial Park Time Saver Traffic Center. Here's Libby Kay.
2: Hello, Chuck. Good morning. Happy Tuesday. Tuesday, if you choose violence. We're okay and accident-free. There is road work, though, southbound side of Emancipation Highway. Cruise out till 7 in the left lane with the Fall Hill Avenue improvement work there between Princess Anne Street and Fall Hill Avenue. This is late-running road work, southbound 95, south of Quantico in the left lane still. I saw crews backing and picking up some of these cones, but we're jammed still toward Quantico. Also worth mentioning, I have noticed some light fog. Northbound 95 builds routinely up toward the Occoquan. We're okay on 395 in the Beltway, but eastbound I-66, unfortunately, a brand new tractor-trailer crash. Only the right lane gets by right before Route 50. The express lanes are open, though. I'm Libby Kay from the B101.5 Time Saver Traffic Center.
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1: 525. Good morning to you. Chuck Archer in for Jeremy this morning. Ted with me as well. We got AJ coming in a little bit later. We get some fog around the area, so you might want to be careful if you're traveling, especially in the South Stafford area into King George. 43 right now in the Berg, and we're looking at mostly sunny skies today. A high 73. But did you know, Ted, somewhere in the U.S.
2: Yeah.
1: Over the weekend, winter storm warnings were released.
2: I know Colorado had some, because but that was last week. I think the Upper Peninsula in Michigan also had some snow this weekend.
1: Yeah. Even though we are almost to summer, there are some parts of the country still dealing with winter weather. One of them, Alaska.
2: Okay.
1: But that makes sense, right? What do you think of it?
2: Yeah, but last week the Rockies had a game with, I think, the Mets or somebody. They had a foot of snow and had to...
1: Yeah, Colorado's weird that way, too, because it can snow 1 minute and then be in the 80s the next. It's, you know, that's kind of like what we've been dealing
2: with.
1: That's
2: right. That's why I'm not there.
1: But yeah, a winter storm warning was issued for parts of Alaska over the weekend. In fact, over a foot of snow fell. 90 mile per hour winds expected to continue all through the week and bring more snow. That brings visibility down to about a half mile or less. So, yeah, I mean, you know, Alaska, here you are. You're already into May and looking at snow. Yeah. Not for me.
2: Not for me.
1: Yeah. No. You got out of Michigan.
2: I got out of there. I came here and I thought, I can handle this.
1: There's a reason for that. All right, we got some folks in the 5 o'clock club who are checking in. If you haven't done so, make sure you do it on the Fletcher Home hotlines at 899-1015 or 800-685-1015. That's where you can text us and say good morning and join the 5 o'clock club. Yeah. Who do we got, Ted?
2: We have Sheila checking in this morning. Charles is here. Shaylin from Spotsy. Trash Man is here this morning. Trash Man,
1: Shublé.
2: That's one of my many names.
1: Yes.
2: That's been the,
1: There are many to choose from.
2: They continue to grow. Lou is here this morning. Steve-O is here. Michelle in Spotsylvania. Now, Michelle, since you were last in, Chuck, Michelle never has been able to work out on Mondays, but she now doesn't work out on Wednesday. But Monday, the gym doesn't open in time. But she's also taking Wednesdays off just because, or Thursdays off, Thursdays. Because, and we were worried about Michelle. She was wearing herself down.
1: Well, you know.
2: We worry about one another here.
1: Of course. Yeah, but she's getting that workout in. That's good. It's good for you.
2: So, good to have you in here, as always, Michelle. There is Nick. Uh-oh. Nick apparently saw Jeremy yesterday.
1: Oh, really? Yes. There was a Jeremy sighting. Apparently not here this morning. But,
2: no, he was not here this morning. And here's the thing. I mean, they just happened to... I've never run into Nick. Never met Nick. If I even saw Nick, I wouldn't know who he was. He and Jeremy run into each other a couple of times now. One of his accounts... What are your accounts, Nick?
1: It's kind of hard to miss Jeremy because, you know,
2: see,
1: I mean, he is like
2: thing.
1: 6 feet six. I mean, you know, he's a tall guy.
2: So anyway, well, I'm glad you guys got to hang out. Daryl is here this morning. Big Papa Perry is here. Santa Jeff, Janice and Kyle here this morning. Here is
1: B.
2: By the way, there was a B sighting over the weekend by Jeremy. A very dapper looking B.
1: Oh,
2: by
1: yes.
2: the way, yeah. Well, on Mother's Day.
1: Oh well,
2: we think
1: of course.
2: They were. He took. We think he took the mother and the family out for. They were going out to dinner or something.
1: Well,
2: B had a bow tie and everything.
1: That
2: very
1: would
2: dapper.
1: Be a thing that I would expect B to do. Yes.
2: Tom and Spotsy is here. Awesome, Susan and Mike from Orange and Plachette. You missed. You're a day late. Plachette brought a delicious breakfast for us yesterday morning.
1: Oh wow! Okay.
2: So, you missed that.
1: That would be wonderful.
2: So,
1: haven't had breakfast yet this morning.
2: Circus Peanut Robin is here. Also, Santana here this morning. And good old Millette.
1: Well, good morning to everyone in the 5OC. It's good to be here in for Jeremy this morning.
2: We're kind of scrambling, so there's not as much...

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4: Beautiful sunny Tuesday ahead with sunshine in the forecast at 73, a light northwest breeze, partly cloudy tonight, falling back to 53. Scattered showers and thunderstorms return to the forecast tomorrow in the afternoon with a high 76. An early shower Thursday with sunshine for the afternoon, Thursday's high 70. From the NKFloors.com Weather Center, Richard DeWedding at the Weather Channel.

0: guys?
1: No, I know.
0: And Ted Schubel?
1: This group, Anna. But here's the thing. Some of these days, you know, we'll get in the next morning, we'll be talking, and we'll say, oh, it was just wonderful yesterday. And I'll say, it was okay. But it's like getting, you're at a restaurant and you get food and it's not warm enough and you send it back. And that's how there have been a lot of these days I just have chosen to send the day back. It's not warm enough.
0: Okay. Just letting you know, it's hard to do, but you don't have to tip. So
1: right,
0: you're good to go there.
1: So anyway, this is going to be another one of those days. It's going to be better than yesterday, but it's still not going to be warm enough. I'm going to send today back. Please warm it up.
0: It's okay. We got 90s coming.
1: I know.
0: You know, after the weekend, we get like 4 days in a row where it's going to be in the 90s already. It's not even Memorial Day. And we're getting there. Yeah, I know. You're excited about that. We have a lot of folks checking in. 5OC this morning. Mr. Schubel, would you do the honors letting us know who is checking in on the Fletcher Home Hotlines?
1: Paulie and Maria from Stafford checking in. Good old Norma Jean is here. Jordan from Falmouth. Eric is here. Abby and Mary, although Mary's off today, Abby works.
0: Ah.
1: Abby's off on Monday, Mary's off on Tuesday.
0: Okay.
1: We follow people's lives here. We peer into what is happening. Michelle from Thornburg is checking in. There she is. Anna checking in from
0: King George.
1: Anna just got to work. What happened, Anna? Did you just hit the snooze? Maybe we go to bed a little bit earlier, girl. Maybe we do that. Raymond checking in this morning. Linda is here. Brogy's here.
0: Okay.
1: Brogy and we decided yesterday. We were talking, you know, the alien report.
0: Okay.
1: We wondered if Libby and Brogy might be aliens.
0: Really?
1: In this group, yeah. And QC Mark. That was the people in the group that we thought have some questions to answer for us.
0: I guess they could be. You never know. They might be among us. Steven Spielberg, does he have a movie coming out that's about that very thing?
1: I think so, yeah.
0: Very soon?
1: Yeah.
0: Yeah. All right, who was riding solo this morning?
1: Oh, Abby and Mary.
0: Abby, okay. So I have a special song for Abby coming up.
1: This is for you, Abby.
0: Little Jason Derulo, since she's riding solo. We got that on the way.
1: I see that I'm creating a problem for you, and I do apologize for that, because I'm just going through here, and I'm not clicking away the blue dots.
0: Right.
1: Well, and so it's creating, I have a feeling that after today's show, there is going to be an after show of let's sit down with Ted and teach him about how we can do this and not miss people and, you know.
0: We're going to have a blue dot conference.
1: I have a blue dot shirt, thanks to, because you were the
0: I
1: one.
0: Know you do.
1: I didn't know what the blue dot meant. You said, you know the blue dot.
0: I know.
1: QC Mark got all over that.
0: Oh, we got a couple more checking in.
1: DJ V is here. Yeah. Hannah is checking in this morning. Courtney from Colonial Beach.
0: There you go. All right. Well, very good. Well, thanks for checking in. And we got some more check-ins coming up. Right now, we got to find out what's happening out on the roadways. Get you moving, get you out, or, well, get you home, depending on whether you work the late night shift.
1: Yeah, yeah,
0: could be happening. From the Laurel Hill Funeral Home and Memorial Park Time Saver Traffic Center, here's a Libby K.
2: All right, Tech. So, yeah, we still have some light fog. We have some early daylight, though. So that's on our side. Northbound side of I-95, good. It is building, though, in Stafford toward Garrisonville 610. We had late running road work southbound side of I-95 between Russell Road and Garrisonville. That's picked up. Those delays have eased pretty well. Northbound is starting to tap the brakes trying to get over the Occoquan. We got, unfortunately, some pretty significant delays for I-66 travelers this morning. There's a westbound crash just past the Beltway blocking the two center lanes, so that is starting to stack traffic up on the inner and the outer loop exiting here. Eastbound I-66 off to a tough start, too. You are heavy trying to get in towards Centerville, exiting Sully. Sully looks heavy northbound, but eastbound I-66 had a tractor-trailer crash. It's now to the right shoulder, just past Fairfax County Parkway, so you still have some pretty heavy residual delays here. I'm Libby Kay from the B101.5 Time Saver Traffic Center.

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2: Good morning to you. Chuck Archer in for Jeremy, 555. Hope you're having a great morning so far. 43 right now around the area. We've got some areas of fog. You're hanging out on the roadways. Be careful.
3: We discussed last week the difference between fog and haze. That question came up because we had one of these days. And Professor Libs described fog as being a little bit thicker in consistency, and haze not quite so much.
2: Not quite so much, yeah. So what do we have right now? I'm looking out the window right now. We have a little bit of something.
3: I know, we do.
2: Is that a haze?
3: I think it's more of a haze.
2: Or a fog?
3: Actually, and today's a little bit harder. Sometimes you can readily figure it out. This one was a little bit harder.
2: I mean, driving in this morning, it wasn't too bad until I hit South Stafford. That's as I got closer to the Rappahannock.
3: The river. I was going to say, when you go over the bridge coming here, it was a little foggier than most.
2: Yeah. Sunny today, though. High 73, so all this is going to burn off. It's going to be a pretty darn nice day. Tomorrow, though, cloudy. Chance of some rain. We have a high of 76 for tomorrow, so if you're making your plans, not too bad. We have another check-in on the 5OC. I got a little special song. See if you can guess who is checking in the 5OC this morning. All right? Let's see if you get this. Here we go. Okay.

0: Well, how about that? Val gets her
1: own song.
0: Val gets her own song. Yeah.
1: Stevie went with this song.
0: She should.
1: Oh, bonjour. Val.
0: I like it. Shay is here.
1: Yeah.
0: See, Shay's.
1: Fog is weather. Haze is environmental. Okay. So, I mean, we're getting schooled here.
0: Shay. Well, Shay's been. Her hours changed, so we don't see Shay as often. That's interesting. Fog is weather. Haze is environmental.
1: I get it.
0: I get it, too.
1: I see what the difference could be. Okay. All right.
0: That is why we have such smart people. Well,
1: there you go.
0: Mainly smart people here.
1: Yeah. All right, we're going over to the dark side.
0: Kristen is here. Carrie B. from Spotsylvania. She's headed to the carpool. Gabby from Stafford is here. The man from my neighborhood, just down the road from me. Bobby from Fredericksburg is here this morning. Big Rich from the mighty Colonial Beach. Computer Mike is here. Retlaw Pamela is here. QC Mark is, this is QC Mark Day, and we didn't make a big deal of QC Mark Day or Circus Peanut Rabbit, and we didn't get to play any of QC's song requests. Oh, I'm so sorry. I am so sorry that we have not been able to do that, and we didn't give you the credit. By the way, QC, because you're not here, and you know QC, you know, has retired from the,
1: yes,
0: from the Postal Service.
1: Yes,
0: QC,
1: congratulations.
0: Is the he would, I would think, would make you look upon retirement. Do I really want to do that?
1: Really?
0: Because he doesn't seem to have any friends but us. He sends me texts about, hey, look at this molding. What do you think?
1: Yeah.
0: There are some paint chips. Which color do you like? I don't know.
1: I got the call at 3:30 this morning, so your retirement may be not a bad idea. I'm just saying.
0: It's true.
1: You know, it's all a matter of maybe, perspective, I guess.
0: Yeah, I was going to say, maybe the timing on that,
1: Well, congratulations to QC Mark. That's very cool to get to retirement.
0: So,
1: hey, look, sorry we didn't get to any of the songs today. I mean, I was not prepared, and Ted did not help me with this. I'm just saying. If I had someone watching my back, QC, I'm just saying.
0: I know. You know. I think that's everybody, although I'm sure I missed someone. And
1: probably. You'll hear about it later, yes.
0: I don't check off the blue dots, so we're never quite sure where we are on the list.
1: Don't have a clue.
0: Sort of my life. I sort of just go through, and a little organization would be nice.
1: Yeah. I mean, there are ways to make it happen. You just have to be willing to help yourself.
0: Yeah. Oh, I know.
1: That's all. Okay. We'll talk about it later in group therapy. Right now, though, we got to find out what's happening out on the roadways. We got a lot of fun things coming up, though. Another show's coming up around 7:40 this morning. Mm-hmm. Chance to win. Right now, I'm going to find out what's happening out on the roadways from the Laurel Hill Funeral Home and Memorial Park Time Saver Traffic Center. Here's Libby K.
2: Oh, early build here this morning. Chuck, northbound side I-95 jams trying to get beyond Aquia and Garrisonville. There is a truck on the right shoulder at Aquia. This is just early volume, though. You're already delayed somewhat trying to get over the Occoquan. Pretty standard there, trying to get up to the Beltway. Beltway, both directions delayed exiting at I-66 westbound. The crash westbound 66 just past the Beltway has the two center lanes still blocked. Eastbound side, you are still delayed in towards Centerville. Some residual tie-ups, though, continuing east, trying to get beyond Fairfax County Parkway. Tractor-trailer crash here to the right shoulder. VRE 300's now running 10 minutes behind. I'm Libby Kay from the B101.5 Time Saver Traffic Center.
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1: 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The Jeremy Gray
2: Show. Good morning to you. Chuck Archer in for Jeremy, 614. I got Ted with me as well. AJ will be in a little bit. Some areas of fog around the region. If you're looking outside, you might see that. 43 right now inside the Berg. Today, we got sunny skies, a high 73. So all this fog or haze, whatever it is going to burn off. And we won't have to worry about it.
3: Nice
2: so that'll
3: day.
2: Be a good
3: it's
2: thing.
3: Be a nice day.
2: Should be a fairly nice day today. Boy, I got to tell you, I don't know. We're getting close to the Taylor Swift, Travis Kelce wedding. It is almost here. They are going to be doing their nuptials in June. Can you imagine what it must be like to plan a wedding of that size and stature?
3: Yeah.
2: I mean, absolutely incredible. I mean, I can't even imagine, like, even your guest list, you'd have to be, like, really careful about. And
3: right, and because you're dealing with the entertainment industry, you're dealing with the sports world.
2: I mean, it is massive. Security, I think, would have to be crazy. So apparently Taylor is planning on doing, like, a two-tiered type of wedding. So she's going to have the big, extravagant paparazzi, you know, everyone there kind of wedding, and then a small ceremony basically with just family later on. Makes sense. I get why you might want to do that. Yeah. Well, it was the best for her, and I can only imagine the stress that's going on right now in the Taylor Swift camp as they get ready for the wedding. Right now, I've got to find out what is happening. Three things you need to know with Ted Schubel.
3: Morning. Chuck, the Rappahannock Area Health District says a person with active tuberculosis was affiliated with Chancellor High School and the Spotsylvania Career and Technical Center during the school year. The Free Press reports a letter to parents says those potentially exposed will be contacted by tomorrow for a free TB screening and testing event. The governor has signed into law legislation making Virginia the first southern state to offer paid family and medical leave. This will happen December 2028. 162 years ago, right now, the Bloody Angle in Spotsylvania, that fighting began, 20 hours of fighting. Details, B1015.com or check our Facebook page.
2: Thank you, Chad. Let's find out what's happening out on the roadways from the Laurel Hill Funeral Home and Memorial Park Time Saver Traffic Center. Here's Libby K.
4: Thanks again, Chuck. All right, yeah, it's a really early build here. We've got a lot of early daylight, too. Northbound side I-95 between Courthouse and Garrisonville, 610. Slow, 4 miles, really heavy. No accidents through here that I know of. There's a truck on the shoulder, mile marker 142.4. You are delayed trying to get out of Dale City and over the Occoquan. Beltway, we've got delays both directions trying to exit an I-66 westbound. The crash on westbound 66 past the Beltway blocks 3 left lanes now, so 2 right lanes squeezed by. Again, Beltway. Way delays exiting on westbound I-66. Eastbound still jams trying to get in towards Centerville. Pretty routine, but a tractor-trailer crash after Fairfax County Parkway is still here on the right shoulder. That had only the right lane getting by, so you do have some residual tie-ups here, too. I'm Libby K from the B101.5 Time Saver Traffic Center.
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0: as well. Today going to be a pretty nice day once the fog burns off. We got sunny skies, high 73. It's 43. A little bit of fog around the area right now. But today is going to be an exemplary day for something that is happening later on here in Fredericksburg. It's going to be a lot of fun.
1: Exemplary.
0: I'm sorry, did I throw you off?
1: It's a big word.
0: That was a big word. You got to take some time to process that.
1: What's going on? I have no idea. I mean, you're looking at me like, okay, Ted, talk about it. What is happening?
0: No, we do ask Ted to talk. It's a TED Talk time.
1: An exemplary event today in Fredericksburg.
0: Yes, it is finally returning after a bit of a hiatus.
1: It is returning.
0: Yeah.
1: It is returning. It is, of course it is. Yes.
0: Okay.
1: It's back.
0: You're the guy who's supposed to be in the know about everything happening around the area. I'm a little disappointed.
1: It's totally back. Of course it is. Yeah. We all know what we're talking about.
0: We're talking about Fredericksburg Park and Rec's Picnic in the Park. It is back.
1: It's back.
0: Yeah, yes. Memorial Park near Kenmore. Happens every Tuesday in May and June, 11:30 to 1:30. Live music, food trucks, and guess what?
1: What's the topic today?
0: Today is Rockin' Rainbow Day.
1: Ooh.
0: Yep, that is happening today. It's always a good time. I'm always amazed when I go up there. Just
1: how many people?
0: How crazy it is.
1: Yeah.
0: Yeah, it's a lot of fun. The food trucks are a lot of fun. Mm-hmm. That's great. The kids enjoy the park.
1: You know, always all kinds around. Of music and lots of people there. Yeah.
0: Yeah, a lot of tents, a lot of different things to check out. All the details are on our website at b1015.com, keyword picnic. But if you have some time today between 11:30 and 1:30 to go over to Memorial Park near Kenmore, it's a good time.
1: A lot of people go over there for lunch.
0: Yeah.
1: Just hang out. And it's going to be perfect. You don't always get the perfect day, but this one is.
0: And if you have young kids and you need them to burn off a little bit of that energy, well, that is one way to do it, too, because it's 2 hours of just being outside. Today's going to be a great day for it. The weather's going to be perfect. So, yeah, hope you get out there and check out the Beat Crew. They're going to be out there today as well from 11:30 to 1:30. So enjoy Picnic in the Park.

0: We'll find out more about your Weather Channel forecast in just a few from the Weather Channel. Right now, though, we need to find out what's happening on the roadways from the Laurel Hill Funeral Home and Memorial Park Time Saver Traffic Center. 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
1: Thanks, Jack. Sun's about to be our major visibility issue. We had some fog. It still looks like there's a pocket hanging above 95 between Plank and Warrenton. Northbound 95 already a real slow go between Courthouse and Garrisonville. You already got about 15 minutes for the 10 miles between Prince William Parkway and 395. 395's already got about 14 minutes for that 8 miles between 95 and the 14th Street Bridge. Beltway's got delays trying to exit on I-66. The westbound 66 crash past the Beltway still has 3 left lanes blocked. Eastbound I-66 still delays trying to get in towards Centerville. Crash after Fairfax County Parkway, now to the right shoulder. VRE 300, 302, 304 now all running 10 minutes behind. I'm Libby K from the B101.5 Time Saver Traffic Center.
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1: Good morning to you. 6:41. Chuck Archer in for Jeremy. Got Ted with me as well. AJ coming in just a bit. Got some fog around the area that is lifting. Going to make way for sunny skies. High 73. We have 44 right now in and around the burg. And right now, as we speak, tens of thousands of listeners are enjoying some breakfast cereal.
2: Ooh, so what's your favorite?
1: You know, when I'm really splurging, I've got a couple of favorites.
2: Okay.
1: I like Life cereal.
2: I do too. I was good. That's my go-to.
1: I'll do Zenamon Life too. I like them both.
2: No, that's not.
1: Didn't do them both.
2: That's not acceptable.
1: But if I'm really being indulgent.
2: Yeah.
1: And don't tell my kids. I like Cocoa Pebbles. Fruity Pebbles, but Cocoa Pebbles.
2: Okay, so I like Lucky Charms.
1: Yeah, okay,
2: like,
1: Lucky Charms.
2: You know, the indulgent side. But usually it's Life or some kind of healthy, boring cereal. Yeah. I got this cereal. It's a granola kind of thing, and it's okay. But
1: they used to do Honey Bunches of Oats. That was good.
2: Yeah, it was always good. Yeah.
1: That was a favorite.
2: Yeah.
1: I like some of the Chex cereals.
2: I was just going to say,
1: I like
2: Chex. Yeah, they have a nice consistency to them.
1: Big cereal in my house, Frosted Mini Wheats.
2: That's good. I like that. Yep.
1: My kids like that a lot. Because we didn't let them really have like the really, really super sugary stuff. You know, the Fruit Loops and all that stuff.
2: Yeah, I spent summers with my grandmother. And she would always...
1: Grandmas will spoil you.
2: Yes, they did.
1: Yep. Teddy gets away with whatever he wants.
2: I was.
1: Yep, at grandma's house.
2: So, but as you go through life, you discover that a steady diet of Lucky Charms has a lot of... There are issues there.
1: And now you can go on various online websites and just order the marshmallows.
2: Right.
1: They
2: are delicious.
1: Magically delicious, I believe.
2: You are correct. Yes.
1: I bring it up because Yahoo has just recently released the 5 most popular cereals in the U.S.
2: Okay.
1: Yeah. So they're out there, and we've mentioned one already. Number 5, Cocoa Puffs.
2: Okay.
1: I'm not really cuckoo for Cocoa Puffs.
2: I'm not either.
1: Not really my thing.
2: I'm not either. It's a little too chocolatey for me.
1: Yeah, not my thing. Number 4 is very popular in the Washington, D.C. area, according to this article. Kansas, Massachusetts, and Washington State also like their Silly Rabbit.
2: Tricks
1: for kids. Yes, they like their Tricks.
2: They're not bad. I don't mind Tricks.
1: It's okay.
2: It's a little sweeter than...
1: Yeah.
2: I haven't
1: had Trix in a long time.
2: Oh,
1: I couldn't even tell you the last time I had Trix cereal.
2: Yeah, that's me.
1: Maybe in college. I don't know. Number 3 is not... I'm not going to say it's a surprise.
2: I'll say it's a surprise.
1: But it is not one of the super sugary sweet. My dad eats this on occasion. He's diabetic, so that he feels like this is okay. It's made with oats. You could do it. Cheerios.
2: Honey Nut Cheerios.

0: Cheerios are delicious.
1: Yep, my kids liked Honey Nut Cheerios.
0: Honey Nuts are really good.
1: Most popular in 5 states.
0: But that is surprising. Because yes. Cheerios made is the list. Just, I mean, it's kind of boring.
1: Yeah. Number 2, not surprising either, Snap, Crackle, and Pop.
0: Yeah, Rice Krispies. Yep,
1: Rice Krispies, most popular in 5 states. And I wonder, does Rice Krispies get there just because of the cereal itself? Or are they taking into account the people who make Rice Krispie treats?
0: I wondered the same.
1: If you're looking at sales numbers, I mean, that can go both ways, right?
0: Because my daughter never liked, one of my daughters didn't like cake. So she would always have Rice Krispie treats for her birthday.
1: Now, my grandmother always had Rice Krispies for me, but she let me put sugar in it. You know, like a teaspooner.
0: Me too.
1: Yeah.
0: And that, and then it kind of gathers at the bottom of the bowl.
1: Uh-huh. So you not only have, now we're talking.
0: Yes.
1: Look, there we go. We're speaking the same language now.
0: Can I go over breakfast at Chuck's house today? I'm gonna go over to Chuck's house, Mom.
1: Yep. You scrape in the bowl. You can hear.
0: Yeah.
1: That's that. All that sugar down there. Yeah. I know. It's amazing that I still have teeth. I mean, it's crazy. Number one. This one, not a surprise to me at all. It is most popular in 13 states. We have mentioned it already. Toucan Sam will be proud.
0: Yeah.
1: Fruit Loops.
0: Fruit Loops, it is.
1: Fruit Loops is the most popular cereal. Do you agree with this list? Not agree with this list? Do you have a cereal we haven't mentioned that maybe you're a Grape Nuts fan? I can actually eat Grape Nuts. That's not a problem.
0: I didn't like them as a kid, and I don't like them now.
1: Actually, yeah, text me in the cereals that you really don't like that are not your favorite. We'll put Grape Nuts in there.
0: I would put Grape Nuts.
1: I would say a lot of people like Special K. I'm not a big fan of Special K either. The Fletcher Home Hotlines are open.
0: Raisin
1: you
0: want to
1: text in. Yeah, 899-1015, 800-685-1015. You know, Raisin Bran is interesting because a lot of people just don't like raisins. You know, if you took the raisins out and maybe replaced it with something else, maybe that would work. I don't know.
0: Yeah, but I agree. I do like Raisin Bran. Not a huge raisin fan, but I do like it.
1: Nope. Can't do it. Anyway, text us. Let us know if there's a cereal out there that you just cannot get down. Just doesn't work. You know, maybe it's like regular shredded wheat, not the frosted, but the shredded wheat. That just kind of sticks in the throat.
0: That's you're going through, it's just like a wheat field or something.
1: That one is a little hard to swallow. 6:48, let's find out what's happening out on the roadways from the Laurel Hill Funeral Home and Memorial Park Time Saver Traffic Center. Here's Libby K.
2: Chuck, sun's becoming a major player in this morning's commute. Fog out of here. We are delayed northbound 95. You're a little sluggish toward Courthouse. You're really jammed, though, between Aquia and Garrisonville. Busy enough, Quantico to Triangle. Not quite delayed here. You are jammed trying to get from Dale Boulevard over the Occoquan up toward Gordon. Beltway's filling in. You got significant delays both directions trying to exit an I-66 westbound. The westbound 66 crash blocks the 3 left lanes just past the Beltway. Eastbound I-66, major sun glare delay trying to get out of Gainesville through Manassas. Earlier crash after Fairfax County Parkway, though, clear. I'm Libby Kay from the B101.5 Time Saver Traffic Center.
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1: It is indeed, but without Jeremy. Chuck Archer in for Jeremy this morning. Ted with me, 657. We got 43 right now in and around the burg. Some fog lifting, sunny skies, high 73. Libby says that sun causing trouble on the roadways.
2: Yeah, it's bright out there this morning.
1: Yeah.
2: Really?
1: There's a lot of things happening today in and around the area. Don't forget, Picnic in the Park is happening today. And anything else going on today, Ted?
2: The Law Enforcement United bike ride is going through the area. They got cut short yesterday.
1: Yeah, I was wondering about that because of yesterday.
2: Because of the rain. I am not sure exactly. I mean, they were going to meet at the Criminal Justice Academy in Spotsylvania in the afternoon, and then ride from there up to Stafford and have a little ceremony there, and then spend the night in Stafford, and then get going this morning. Now, they did not. The rain made the road too slick yesterday,
1: right.
2: And the city police chief is riding, and the Fredericksburg Sheriff Coles is riding.
1: Oh, so, okay. Well, be on the lookout for that then today.
2: So yeah,
1: sure.
2: I think that they're I think we're dealing with the Route 17, and they're going up Route 1. They will be going up Route 1 today through Stafford and Prince William. The hills in Prince William are just legendary on Route 1 if you're on a bike. But be careful, watch it. You will see if your lanes get reduced or there are delays on Route 1 today. It's because of that bike ride. It's Chesapeake to D.C., and they're on their way to D.C.
1: Yeah, those hills are why I have an e-bike. So
2: yes.
1: It's easier on the joints.
2: Yes, absolutely.
1: For sure. All right, 6:58. 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Here's Libby.

heavy, bright ride this morning, Chuck. You'll need some extra travel time. Northbound on I-95 has been full for a while between Courthouse and Garrisonville. That's a good 4 miles of full volume. Northbound on I-95 is also delayed, as you would expect, out of Dale City. The 14 miles, though, between Dale Boulevard and the Beltway, clocking in about 26 minutes. You got another 21 northbound 395. That's getting pretty full off the Beltway and jammed over the 14th Street Bridge. Westbound 66 crash after the Beltway cleared. Those delays trying to ease. Eastbound, it's still a lot of sunshine jamming you up through Manassas. You got heavy delays coming out of Centerville trying to get beyond Nutley. The RE 304, 306 both running 10 minutes behind. I'm Libby Kay from the B101.5 Time Saver Traffic Center.

0: Joan, what does that say?
1: What?
0: You're black. This girl can? Can what?
1: This girl can.
0: Can what, Joan?
1: What can't I do? I can jump rope, do cartwheels, cook a mean lasagna. 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I can make you the best deal possible.
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2: Good morning to you, 7:13. Chuck Archer in for Jeremy. The whole gang is here. We got Ted Schubel, AJ.
3: Hi.
2: Libby K standing by with the latest traffic in just a few. Yeah, okay, Ted.
4: She doesn't
2: You gotta be careful. She, you gotta be careful.
3: She
2: You're gonna get in trouble.
3: Yeah, she can she sits.
4: Stand. She sits all the time. Let's just.
3: But I feel like sometimes you have to stand.
4: Well, Libby doesn't. Libby could use a little bit of extra. I'm just saying Libby could use a little bit of exercise.
2: We're going back to this. I feel like it must be me. It must be me. Every time I'm in here,
3: he's so mean to Libby when you're here. Why? He has to act out.
4: It's not being mean. It's trying to just help.
3: Libby, I think you're perfect. And don't listen to Ted. I think he's projecting. Maybe he sees in himself that he needs to go to the gym and he's projecting onto you.
2: Respectfully, Ted, you probably ought to think about that.
4: Respectfully, yeah.
2: Yes, areas of fog today. That is lifting. We got sunny skies, high 73, looking pretty good. If you're going to do a picnic in the park today.
4: Oh, yeah.
2: Right now, here's three things you need to know.

screenings and a testing event. The governor has signed into law legislation making Virginia the first southern state to offer paid family and medical leave. This will start December 2028. 162 years ago, right now, the Battle of the Bloody Angle began in Spotsylvania during the Civil War. Details, B1015.com or check Facebook.

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1: 722, good morning to you. Chuck Archer in for Jeremy. That is right, right? That's
2: I don't know.
1: I got up so early this morning with like 3 hours sleep. I'm just like, are the words I'm saying making sense at all?
3: So far, so good.
2: We'll let you know.
3: Yes.
1: No, you won't.
3: Yeah.
2: He's like, won't. Archer Chuck
1: I know
2: is
1: how this
2: here.
1: Goes.
2: Ooh, I know I kind of like goes. That, though.
1: Oh, it's just funny. When I said that, you guys are looking at me like... Is that right?
2: I think it's because he and I are so used to Jeremy being like, Jeremy, blah, blah, blah, blah, blah, blah, blah, blah, blah, blah, blah. Right. And we're like, standing here.
1: Yeah, I mean, I'm looking at both because the listener doesn't know this. I'm standing on one side. The two of you are looking at me on the other. And like, you're both just standing there just like staring when I started. I'm like,
3: no,
1: okay,
3: you're fine.
1: Did I do something wrong?
2: Yeah. No, it's okay. Us. We're used to...
3: Monday part two.
1: Yeah.
3: So there's certain okay.
2: There's the role that he does.
1: Just making sure. That's all. A little bit of fog today. Actually, you can see outside the window here at our studios. We got a little bit of fog off the Rappahannock. 43 right now in the Berg, and sunny skies, high 73 today. Going to be pretty nice. So if you're going to be heading out to picnic in the park today, that is going to be a great day to do it, you know, for sure.
2: Absolutely.
1: Memorial Park near Kenmore, right?
2: Mm-hmm.
1: So that'll be a good time. 11:30 to 1:30. The B crew will be out there, so make sure you stop by. AJ was telling me that you're... Mother-in-law has a dilemma.
2: Yes, my mother-in-law needs help, and I was not able to help her. So I'm hoping that maybe some of our listeners can help her. So she wants a new hairstyle, and there's all these apps out there where you can like take a picture of yourself, and it puts all the different hairstyles and hair colors on you. But she's like, there's so many different ones. Which ones are scams? Which ones aren't? Which ones work the best? So if anyone's used one, she wants to know which one's the best one to use because she wants a new hairstyle, a new look.
1: All right.
3: See, I can't help you.
2: Well, I was going to say, once we know which one is the best, I feel
1: Ted's
2: like
1: on top of
2: we
1: it.
2: Need to try it on Ted and see what he would look like, maybe as like a long, curly-haired ginger, you know. Maybe like a short, sassy blonde.
1: Oh, the fun we could have.
2: Oh, my goodness.
1: A little Tony Hawk, you know,
2: oh,
1: look.
2: Oh, yeah, there you
1: go.
2: Yeah,
1: that'd be fun.
3: I don't think it's the fun we could have. I think all of a sudden, especially with you two thinking about it, it is the fun we will have.
2: Oh, yeah.
1: Really?
2: Like a little pixie cut.
1: Boy, all the possibilities, it's endless.
2: I know. I'm just trying to figure out what color would look best on Ted.
1: Jason Momoa hair.
2: Oh, look at you. That long, luxurious hair.
1: We actually might need layers of Photoshop for that, but, you know.
2: Well, he did tell Libby she needed to work out, so maybe this is his, you know, thing.
3: Yeah, could be.
2: Yep.
1: Reap what you sow, Ted.
3: I know.
1: That's all I'm saying. All right, if you have any suggestions for AJ's mother-in-law, I mean, the Fletcher Home Hotlines are...

0: open, 899-1015, 800-685-1015. You can text us there. Maybe you have an app that you use to do that.
1: Yeah, there's a lot of ads, and I'm just like, is that real? So you never know.
0: There's an app for everything.
1: There's an app for everything.
0: Yep. I mean, you can do whatever you need. There's just something.
1: Mm-hmm. Yeah,
0: it's crazy. All right. Well, though the show is coming up a little bit later on today as well, and we've got a cool prize as well, this time from Luca B's, right?
1: So, yeah, Luca B's $50 gift certificate. So that's really cool. They just opened in downtown Fredericksburg.
0: Awesome. Yep. So we'll do Know the Show in just a few. Right now, we're going to find out what

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1: All lanes get through here, southbound Patriot Highway. The accident still being worked onto the right shoulder, just past the 95 ramps. We had all lanes stop. So southbound's got some heavy residual delays, but again, all lanes are open. 95's heavy northbound in Stafford between Courthouse and Garrisonville. Sun's a major player in this morning's commute. We're heavy northbound side of I-95 trying to get out of Dale City. Crash here on the left shoulder. You still continue to delay trying to get over the Occoquan. It's going to be about 25 minutes between Dale Boulevard to try to get up on toward the Beltway. Northbound 395 is a half an hour for the only 8 miles between 95 and the 14th Street Bridge. Westbound I-66 jamming again trying to get off the Beltway. We've got a crash by Nutley Street blocking the left lane. Eastbound heavy sun glare delay through Manassas. Heavy crawl Fairfax County Parkway all the way across toward the Beltway. I'm Libby Kay from the B101.5 Time Saver Traffic Center.
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1: Beautiful sunny Tuesday ahead with sunshine in the forecast at 73, a light northwest breeze, partly cloudy tonight, falling back to 53. Scattered showers and thunderstorms return to the forecast tomorrow in the afternoon with a high 76. An early shower Thursday with sunshine for the afternoon, Thursday's high 70. From the NKFloors.com Weather Center, Richard DeWedding at the Weather Channel.

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1: Good morning to you. 7:42. Chuck Archer in for Jeremy. Got Ted and AJ with me as well. 44 right now in South Stafford. We have some areas of fog, and that's burning off for sunny skies, a high 73. So going to be a pretty nice day today.
2: Yeah, it is.
1: When you get out there, for sure.
2: Mm-hmm.
1: Just checking the text lines real quickly before we get to know the show.
2: Ooh, we got some suggestions. I'm excited.
1: Well, we have a suggestion for Ted to have a man bun.
2: Oh my gosh.
3: All of a sudden, AJ is just...
2: I can see it.
3: Sitting up.
2: I can see
3: she's
2: it.
3: She's smiling.
2: Oh, we're going to give you a man bun. Oh, it's going to be brilliant.
1: Yeah. So there you go. That's...
3: I don't think that was a good idea.
2: I love our listeners.
1: They know how to
2: make Ted even better than he already is.
3: Wow.
1: There you go. All right, 7:43 right now. It is time for
4: Know the Show.
1: That's right. This is where you get to tell us what you heard yesterday on the show, a chance to win, and what is up for grabs today, AJ?
2: All right, we have a $50 gift card to Luca B's. That's the new boutique in downtown Fredericksburg. It's a kids' boutique, so it's really, really cool. I love when we have... new businesses open in Fredericksburg, so.
1: Yeah, baby clothing, charming gifts, stylish finds.
2: Mm-hmm.
1: Yeah, so from a newborn to 12.
2: Yep.
1: So there you go. So that is up for grabs if you know the show. So yesterday.
2: Yeah, yesterday on the show, we were talking about a critter that was recently born at the Richmond Zoo. I also described Jeremy as this as well, because he's always complaining about his back, his knees, his ankles, his joints, everything. And I said, well, you're kind of like...
3: That is.
2: A baby blank.
3: I would agree.
2: Yeah. So what was born at the Richmond Zoo? Also, I guess Jeremy's spirit animal as well.

0: There you go. Well, the Fletcher Home Hotlines are open if you want to take a stab at it. First person to correctly guess will be our winner. 899-1015, 800-685-1015. We'll get to those calls after we find out what's happening out on the roadways on the Laurel Hill Funeral Home and Memorial Park Time Saver Traffic Center. Here's Libby K.
1: Oh, Jack, it's a busy ride this morning. We crashed southbound Patriot Highway to the right shoulder just past the 95 ramps that had the roadway blocked earlier, so we're still trying to catch back up with delays through that light. Northbound's okay, though. It's a very bright and slow ride. We've got delays northbound 95 in Stafford, coming past Courthouse to Garrisonville. Crash northbound 95 on the left shoulder by Dale Boulevard. Major delay from there, trying to get over the Occoquan and pockets up onto the Beltway. Careful on the outer loop. It's bright. There's a crash by Van Dorn on the shoulder, exiting both sides of the Beltway to I-66 westbound. Plan for slowdowns. We got a crash by Nutley Street on westbound 66 that blocks the left lane. Eastbound crawls trying to get through Manassas. Major delay after Sully Road, basically all the way across to the Beltway. I'm Libby K from the B101.5 Time Saver Traffic Center.
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0: Good morning, B101.5. Who's this?
1: Hi, this is Roberta.
2: Hi, Roberta. How are you?
1: Good. How are you?
2: I'm great.
0: Roberta, before we get to know the show, I have a question. What do you think Ted would look like with a man bun?
1: Oh, fabulous. Oh,
3: Roberta, no.
2: Yeah. Oh,
3: you can shut it down
2: fabulous. Right
3: now by saying terrible idea.
0: I think we're going to have to get that on Facebook right away.
2: Yes. Oh, it's happening.
0: Well, Roberta, hopefully you were listening to the show yesterday when they were talking about a big event that happened at the Richmond Zoo yesterday. Do you remember what it was?
1: Yes, a baby giraffe was born.
0: Yes, a baby giraffe born at the zoo in Richmond. How cool is that?
2: Also, that's what we describe Jeremy as, a baby giraffe.
0: Baby giraffe.
2: Because he's so tall and lanky and, you know, his joints be hurting.
1: I think he's a full-size giraffe. I don't know about a baby.
2: Yeah, he is like a full-size giraffe.
0: He is. We always ask him to reach for things in tall places for us because we can't get him.
2: He's our top-shelf guy.
0: Yeah, we're going to make sure he's our point guard. Roberta, you got a $50 gift card to Luca B's Boutique that's now open in downtown Fredericksburg. So an excellent prize, brand-new business. We love it.
1: Oh, I'm excited to go visit.
0: And I tell you, we're going to do it again tomorrow. Another chance to win. And we need to know the show for tomorrow.
2: We do.
0: And this one's pretty easy to me. Do you know where I'm going with this?
2: I think I might. And I would just like to one thing point out to you.
0: You know, it's a shame right now that it's radio and you can't see this. It's going to get posted on our Facebook page. The answer for tomorrow's Know the Show will be, go ahead, say it.
2: Man bun.
0: Yes. There you go. That is tomorrow's Know the Show. Man bun. Ted with a man bun.
2: And I will be posting a picture of this in just a few seconds.
0: It is going to happen. So there you go. Hopefully you remember that tomorrow. You have another chance to win the $50 gift card to Luca B's.
2: Poor Ted.
0: I know.
2: Ted. Like, he doesn't get a break. But you know what? Ever. Ted is so funny because he secretly loves to be made fun of. Like, he loves the attention.
0: I think so because I know when he goes out into the wild. He's out covering events, quote unquote. You know, that's when people bring it up to him. And I think he likes that notoriety.
2: Yeah. So, he 100% does.
0: Yeah. He's always telling us, you're never going to guess who was listening and said they heard this or they heard that. All the time he comes to me with that. So, yeah, he doesn't fool anybody.
2: Sorry, I'm laughing at the picture so much.
0: B101.5 FM on Facebook. You need to go check it out.
2: Yeah.
0: It is pretty funny. Right now, we got to find out what's happening out on the roadways from the Laurel Hill Funeral Home and Memorial Park Time Saver Traffic Center. Here's Libby K.
4: Thank you, Chuck. We had an earlier crash southbound Patriot Highway at the 95 ramps. I don't see any activity here on the right shoulder, nor do I see any delay at the light. You're good. Northbound side of I-95, despite being bright and slow, especially up through Stafford. You're heavy still between Courthouse and Garrisonville. Got this crash by Dale Boulevard on the left shoulder still. It's still going to be about 26 minutes between Dale Boulevard and the Beltway. We got the Police Unity Tour and Law Enforcement United ride today. They're working their way through Fairfax County to get up toward D.C., so you could see some police escorts. Please be careful for riders. We've got a lot of bright sunshine eastbound I-66. Crawling you still coming out of Manassas. Inching along passing Sudley, trying to get almost out to the Beltway. Westbound 66 crash at Nutley Street. Now to the right shoulder, you still have heavy residual delays back to the Beltway. I'm Libby Kay from the B101.5 Time Saver Traffic Center.
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1: 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The Jeremy Gray
2: Show. Yeah, but now without Jeremy. Chuck Archer in for Jeremy today.
3: Not forever, but just for today.
2: Hoping he'll be back tomorrow. Yep. AJ is with me, Ted down the hall doing Ted things. Mm-hmm. And we got Libby K standing by. Apparently, we just had an accident reported on 218 near Dahlgren. We'll get to that in just a few.
3: Okay.
2: So if you're traveling that way, there's something to think about.
3: Mm-hmm.
2: A little bit of fog today. That mostly is lifting. We have sunny skies, a high 73, 44 right now in the Berg. Boy, it's going to be a nice day. And right now, though, we need to give you three things you

0: I'll give you three things you need to know. Here's Mr. Ted Schubel.
1: A Czech Rapanic Area Health District says a person with active tuberculosis affiliated with Chancellor High School and the Spotsylvania Career and Technical Center during the school year. The Free Press reports a letter to parents says that those potentially exposed will be contacted by tomorrow for free TB screenings and a testing event. The governor has signed into law legislation making Virginia the first southern state to offer paid family and medical leave. This will start December 2028. 162 years ago, right now, the Battle of the Bloody Angle began in Spotsylvania during the Civil War. Details, B1015.com or check Facebook.
0: Thanks a lot, Theodore. And we got something coming up here in just a few. A big announcement, right?
2: Yeah, I want to announce the Mom Gift Basket winner. That basket was like valued at over $1,000. So yeah, that's really, really cool. We had tons of entries, and now we have the winner.
0: Yeah, happy belated Mother's Day, everyone. Mm-hmm. And we'll have that winner in just a few. Right now, let's find out what's happening out on the roadways from the Laurel Hill Funeral Home and Memorial Park Time Saver Traffic Center. Here's Libby Kay.
3: Oh, boy, Chuck, it's been a tough ride. I have reports of a rollover in King George on Caledon Road near Potomac Landing Drive. Careful for crews. They may have to direct you around here. 95 is heavy. Northbound's a bright and slow ride. We're delayed after Courthouse. You got heavy jam-ups between Aquia and Garrisonville. You got a crash on the left shoulder by Dale Boulevard. You're heavily delayed trying to get onto the Beltway this morning. Northbound 395's got a half an hour for that 8 or so miles between 95 and the 14th Street Bridge. There's a southbound 395 crash. It was in the left lane by Seminary. It's now to the right shoulder. Westbound I-66, still some delay coming off the Beltway. There's a crash by Nutley Street that's off to the right shoulder now. Eastbound I-66. Just heavy sun glare delay through Manassas beyond Centerville. You got some delay now building across the Roosevelt Bridge for the road work. I'm Libby Kay from the B101.5 Time Saver Traffic Center.
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0: Yes, he is.
1: And he has, can I say it?
0: Yes.
1: Karen is here talking about skunks.
0: Yes.
1: And they're adorable. So she has like the teaching skunks. So.
0: And she's the possum lady.
1: She's right? The possum lady. Yep. She.
0: Possibilities?
1: Yes. Yep. Possibilities.
0: Possibilities.
1: Yeah. She's a wildlife rehabber. And her passion in life to do that and to take care of these critters is just amazing. So love her.
0: Speaking of Ted. There is something on our Facebook page that you might want to check out.
1: Or might not.
0: Maybe,
1: I mean,
0: yeah,
1: right. I don't know. Some people are saying, like, my eyes!
0: Don't Facebook that.
1: No, you need to go look at it because, you know, it's an experience, let me just say.
0: It's also the answer to tomorrow's Know the Show.
1: Yeah, yeah. So it's like a little hint.
0: If you are brave and you are willing, you can check it out. Our Facebook page, B101.5 FM on Facebook. Make sure you take a look at that. But right now, we got to do something fun.
1: We do. I'm very excited. And I'm actually pulling up what was in the basket so we can talk about it a little bit.
0: Because
1: there was
0: so
1: much stuff. So I'm just going to go over like briefly. First of all, thank you so much to the Fredericksburg Nationals for making the Mother's Day entry possible. It was so much fun. So we had so many moms enter, like over 600.
0: That's crazy.
1: I know. So the basket came with Fred Nat's gift bag filled with fun merch, tickets, and a first pitch, collage spa, $75 gift card, $100 to wine and design. And that's just like the tip of the iceberg when it comes to this prize package, which was valued at over $1,000. So I have the winner right here in my hands.
0: Ooh.
1: Ready?
0: I'm ready.
1: And Jeanette M. of Fredericksburg.
0: Yay. Congratulations, Anne Jeanette. That is a fantastic prize package.
1: It's so cool. There's so many things in this.
0: Yeah.
1: You're really going to get to like have some great experiences. So
0: you won't get bored. That's for sure. I mean, there are all kinds of things for you to do and you know, be a part of. It's really a neat thing. And again, thanks to the Fred Nats.
1: Yeah.
0: Big help. From the Fredericksburg Nationals, and I guess one of the things they get to throw out a first pitch.
1: They do, and I was actually looking at the Fred Nats prize package that they gave us to go in this. There's a super cool hat. It must be their new design for this year, but it's kind of like corduroy. It is really, really cool. So I was a little envious of the hat. I'm also envious of the $50 gift card to Tilly's Ice Cream.
0: Oh, yeah.
1: All I have to say is Reese Peanut Butter Cup Brownie Sundae with coffee ice cream. That is my recommendation to you, Anne Jeanette. It is yummy.
0: And when you go there, just tell them you'll have the AJ. There you go.
1: Yeah, exactly. That's what I always get when I go there. So,
0: All right. Well, very cool. Congratulations to Anne Jeanette. Yeah, our latest winner. And keep it here. More great things are coming. We have some more winning that'll be happening later on today with Trapper during Survey Says. And, of course, the 5 o'clock cartoons. And then we have an announcement coming up later on next week. We got some more fun coming your way, so make sure you're listening for that. Hollywood 101 in just a few as well. I will get the opportunity to go and take the quiz.
1: Yes. We'll
0: see how I do.
1: It's going to be a really fun, almost like nostalgic quiz. So I think you're going to have a lot of fun with it.
0: Okay. I'm gonna be ready. Gonna drink my Red Bull and be ready to go. Here we go. 8:25. Let's find out what's happening out on the roadways in the Laurel Hill Funeral Home and Memorial Park Time Saver Traffic Center. Here's Libby Kay.
2: Tuck rollover crash to watch out for King George. This is Caledon Road and Potomac Landing Drive. Crews will have to direct you around here. 95's okay up through Fredericksburg. Still sluggish through Stafford between Courthouse and Garrisonville. Crash at Dale Boulevard cleared from the left shoulder. Delay there easing. You are still jammed heavily, though, trying to get over the Occoquan. Crash at Prince William Parkway is on the right shoulder. You got a lot of bright sunshine here, too. Outer loop, Sunglare delay to Van Dorn. Inner loop crawls off 95 up passing Little River Turnpike. GW Parkway southbound. Crash after Chain Bridge in the right lane. That's got delays back to the Beltway. Westbound I-66 jams through Arlington. Crash after the Beltway beyond Nutley Street. Cleared from the right shoulder, but not delay-free still. I'm Libby Kay from the B101.5 Time Saver Traffic Center.
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6: Beautiful sunny Tuesday ahead with sunshine in the forecast at 73, a light northwest breeze, partly cloudy tonight, falling back to 53. Scattered showers and thunderstorms return to the forecast tomorrow in the afternoon with a high 76. And an early shower Thursday with sunshine for the afternoon, Thursday's high 70. From the NKFloors.com Weather Center, Richard DeWedding at the Weather Channel.

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1: Good morning to you. 8:41. Chuck Archer in for Jeremy this morning. We got 51. It's warming up nicely.
2: Wow.
1: In and around the burg. We have some sunny skies today. High 73. It's going to be a beautiful day for picnic in the park.
2: That's awesome.
1: No,
2: yeah, it's going to be a great day. So the team will be out there. We have crafts ready for you. I think today is Rainbow Day. So yeah, go out there and have a good time.
1: Yeah, it's going to be good. And tomorrow, that's good because tomorrow, cloudy, slight chance of some rain. High 76 for tomorrow. So if you're making some plans for tomorrow, I might want to do them today.
2: today is the better of the two days, for sure.
1: That's AJ. Ted is down the hall
3: doing Ted things.
1: Yes, he is. And we got to go back to this Facebook photo for
2: I think that we do. I mean, and I didn't mean to like disturb people today, but we might have a little bit.
1: Terrible Tuesday.
2: If
1: you go to our Facebook page and Instagram, B1015 FM, that's where you'll find us. You'll see a picture of Theodore.
2: He's sporting what I would call a man bun.
1: And this came about because
2: we were talking about those apps where you can put different hairstyles on yourself. And Chuck said, wow, Ted would look great in a man bun. And he looks fantastic, let me just say.
1: Kind of regrettable statement now, but you know, that is our know the show answer for tomorrow if you're paying attention. We've had some great comments so far.
2: Yeah, I love, Josh says, this makes Ted look like the lady in the neighborhood that takes flower gardening far too seriously.
1: Yeah, I think he's spot on.
2: This will forever, Desiree said, this will forever be in my brain. Ted is such a good sport. Oh my gosh. Jen, I can never not see this. Oh my goodness.
1: Yeah. I bet Libby will have a few comments about it, too.
2: I feel Libby should have some comments about it. Ted's always making fun of Libby. Libby, this is your turn.
1: That's right. Now is your chance.
2: Yes.
1: To have at it. Speaking of Libby, we need to find out what's happening out on the roadways. Hollywood 101 coming up in just a few. I think AJ is working up a nasty little quiz for me.
2: I am. It's going to be kind of nostalgic. I think you'll like it.
1: We'll see how well I do compared to some of Jeremy's quizzes that he's done.
2: Compared to Jeremy's, you're going to do fantastic.
1: We'll see what happens.
2: Let me just say.
1: Let's find out what's happening. The Laurel Hill Funeral Home Memorial Park Time Saver Traffic Center. That's where you'll find Libby K.
4: Oh, Chuck, it's been a really slow ride and continues to be. King George reporting a rollover, Caledon Road at Potomac Landing Drive. There's planned road work here anyway, so we've got lanes blocked either direction and some heavy delays. Dahlgren Road's going to be a helpful workaround, but you'll need extra travel time. 95, well, it's trying to ease, but Stafford is still pretty slow as you're coming up before Aquia and after Garrisonville. You're jammed still for 20 minutes for the 10 miles between Prince William Parkway and 395. The stall at Prince William Parkway gone. Eastbound I-66 jammed through Manassas, heavy passing Centerville, almost to the Beltway. Westbound crawls through Arlington. Yeah, an earlier crash after Nutley, that's gone, but the delay not. Eastbound also has heavy delays trying to get onto the Roosevelt Bridge with the road work there. GW Parkway southbound a crawl as well. I'm Libby Kay from the B101.5 Time Saver Traffic Center.
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1: Good morning to you. Chuck Archer in for Jeremy. Hopefully he'll be back tomorrow. AJ is with me. Ted is down the hall.
2: Doing Ted things.
3: With his man bun.
1: Yeah, make sure you see those photos on our Facebook page and Instagram, B101.5 FM. That's where you'll find it. Warming up nicely, 52 right now. And we're going up to 73. Sunny skies. Going to be a really nice day today. Looking forward to that.
3: Mm-hmm.
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3: 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Hollywood. Oh, are you going to give me the ding? Yay.
1: You were just going to plow right through.
3: I was,
1: you were
3: like, because I wasn't sure if you knew to
1: ready.
3: Do the... Yay. Okay, Hollywood 101 is powered by Embracing Health, providing board-certified primary care for the entire family. 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Good job. Good
1: Thank
3: job.
1: You.
3: All right, so question for you. Do you play Wordle?
1: Yes.
3: Okay, are you in like text groups with people to like kind of share what you got?
1: Okay, I'm going to be honest. All right, this is... So yes, we have my mom, my dad, my mother-in-law, my wife, my son, myself. I can't remember if the girls are part of it or not because they've stopped doing it. So we're all part of... And my brother. We're all part of this Wordle text group.
3: Okay.
1: And Connections.
3: Oh, I like Connections a lot.
1: Yes. So what has happened, though, over time, some of us have kind of
3: like dropped off.
1: So right now, like my dad and my mother-in-law are the only two that are regularly posting like every day without fail. I stopped a little while ago. My wife just recently stopped. Well, we may get back into it.
3: Yeah.
1: But what was funny is my mother-in-law, for whatever reason, we don't know how it happened, when she started sharing her Connections,
3: yeah,
1: she was getting the Chinese version coming up.
3: Huh.
1: Yeah, so it'd be all in Chinese. We couldn't figure it out.
3: Interesting.
1: Like, how did you get to the Chinese version of that?
3: Huh.
1: It would post the first one in English, and then the second one would be
3: green, purple, yellow, blue, but it would be like...
1: But the number or whatever would be in Chinese symbols.
3: Yeah,
1: we couldn't quite figure out how that happened. Yeah, anyway.
3: So I am in a text group with Dad and MC, and it's called Wordlesworth is the name of our text group. And so they're really good about sharing daily. I'm not as good about it, but I bring up Wordle because we're getting a TV quiz show.
1: Oh, okay.
3: And if you remember back in the day, this started as this guy invented this because he wanted to invent a little thing for his wife to be able to play one game a day.
1: Right.
3: And it was literally just out of like love for his wife, which I think is really cool. And then the New York Times was like, ooh, this is popular. We would like to buy this.
1: Let me tell you, might have single-handedly saved the New York Times, too.
3: Yeah, maybe.
1: That in the Daily, yeah.
3: Yeah. So it's going to be hosted by Savannah Guthrie, who is an avid Wordle fan. Jimmy Fallon will be producing this game show. She said that she is in a text group called Wordle Nerdles. And also in that text group is co-host Carson Daly and his wife. So she's very excited to be hosting this new Wordle TV quiz show that'll be coming out.
1: And not for nothing, Fallon very early on would do Wordle on his show.
3: Yeah.
1: So he adopted that very, very early.
3: Oh, he's good with this kind of stuff. He's always so much fun to watch. So Wordle kind of reminded me of the game Scrabble, which got me thinking about like board games. Mm-hmm. So I wanted to know, can you name that popular board game?
1: Okay.
3: In this game, you can be the thimble, the dog, the race car.
1: Well, that one's easy. That's Monopoly.
3: Yes.
1: Pick your version of Monopoly.
3: Yeah, right?
1: It's Monopoly. Yeah.
3: In this one, you get to add kids to your car.
1: One of my

0: favorites, The Game of Life and The Spinner. I love The Spinner.
1: Yep. All right. And this one, it's all about the candy.
0: Candyland, of course.
1: And this one, you have to figure out what room was it done in, who did it, and with what.
0: Could it have been Colonel Mustard in the billiards room with the candlestick?
1: Yes.
0: Clue.
1: Yes. And this
0: or Cluedo if you're in the Great Britain.
1: Oh, is it?
0: Yes.
1: I didn't know that. And this one, people say, you sunk my
0: battleship.
1: Mm-hmm. And this one, you put a little pie together with the pieces.
0: That's one that I have difficulty filling all of my little pieces in there. That'd be Trivial Pursuit.
1: Yeah, I'm always good at the pink ones because the pink ones are like pop culture.
0: Entertainment.
1: Yeah, right.
0: Exactly.
1: And this one, let's see. It's really, if you make a mistake, you might say this to the
0: person. Oh, I got it.
1: Yes. Okay. In this one, there's little faces and you push the tiles down. So does yours have brown hair? No? Okay. Does yours have blue eyes?
0: Oh, no, that one you might have to have.
1: No, they're like little faces on tiles, and the other person has little faces on
0: tiles. Yeah, I think I could see it in my head.
1: Yes.
0: I did. Guess who?
1: Yes,
0: yeah,
1: that's
0: okay.
1: It.
0: I'm not going to give that one to me because I really didn't know that. But I could see it in my head, like the silhouettes.
1: Yeah.
0: You know, yeah.
1: Okay, this one, it's like upright, it's checkers, and you drop them in.
0: Connect four.
1: Yes. This one, you get to be a doctor.
0: Operation.
1: Yeah. What was it? The funny bone? Funny bone was always the hardest,
0: that was
1: right?
0: A hard one. And the one that you did the rubber band that was like
1: leg.
0: I don't know what it was.
1: Okay.
0: That was a hard one.
1: This one has chutes and?
0: Well, ladders.
1: Yes. And this one, you have like this little obstacle course that happens and then the little cage falls
0: mousetrap.
1: Down. Yeah. As a child.

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0: 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I'm Chuck Archer, in for Jeremy. 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
1: Beautiful sunny Tuesday ahead with sunshine in the forecast at 73, a light northwest breeze, partly cloudy tonight, falling back to 53. Scattered showers and thunderstorms return to the forecast tomorrow in the afternoon with a high 76. An early shower Thursday with sunshine for the afternoon, Thursday's high 70. From the NKFloors.com Weather Center, Richard DeWedding at the Weather Channel.
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0: B101.5, today's best music, Alex Warren, Ordinary. I'm Chuck Archer, in for Jeremy on the Jeremy Gray Show. If you'd like to go from ordinary to extraordinary, there's one way you can do it. 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Well, that's going to wrap things up for me. Kristen Nash, she is on the way to get you through the workday, 10 songs in a row. Yeah, that's a great way to kick things off. Going to hear the latest from BTS. Also, some Raven Lanae and Harry Styles. Keep it here on B101.5. Good morning.
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2: features here this afternoon with a high 74 and a light wind. Clear skies tonight, mild temperatures, a low 53 and a southerly breeze. From the NKFloors.com Weather Center, Richard DeWedding at the Weather Channel.

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Memorial Park, downtown Fredericksburg near Kenmore. Oh, I'm jealous. I would like to be outside today as well. There's food trucks and live music. 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

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With Buzzy's Bargains, you can get two tickets for the price of one Friday, 9 a.m. B1015.com, keyword bargain.

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0: 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Hey there, I'm Kristen Nash, and I don't know how or why, but somehow someone this morning posted this horrific picture of our very own Ted Schubel. He is much more handsome in real life than this picture that somebody posted, one of our B people posted online on the B101.5 Facebook page. It's hysterical. It's too much. I can't unsee it now, and I wish I could. Anyway, lots of fun things happen mornings with Jeremy Gray and the crew. In fact, all week long, you can win a $50 gift card to Luca B's Boutique, open in downtown Fredericksburg. 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

food trucks, Buzzy the Bee, and all the fun happening at Picnic in the Park. Memorial Park near Kenmore. I always want to say Kenmore Park, but it's Memorial Park near Kenmore, downtown Fredericksburg, until 1:30 today and every Tuesday through June. 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

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Thank you, Amy Cherry Taylor and Associates with Fortune Stable Realty, for bringing us a ton of music, 101 minutes of music. 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
6: Sunshine and comfortable temperatures here this afternoon with a high 74 and a light wind. Clear skies tonight, mild temperatures, a low 53 and a southerly breeze. From the NKFloors.com Weather Center, Richard DeWedding at the Weather Channel.

0: 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And Saturday, well, you can head out and meet Jeremy Gray. He would love to see you. It is the grand opening of the brand new Radley Mitsubishi. From 11 to 1, I had to see what time. From 11 to 1. Can't wait to see you there this Saturday. 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
1: What's going on? Jeremy Gray here. Join me May 16th from 11 to 1 for the grand opening of Radley Mitsubishi. We're going to be broadcasting live. We're going to have food trucks, prizes, and surprises. Huh? Everybody loves a surprise. Come celebrate and be a part of the excitement for the new Radley Mitsubishi on Patriot Highway. Don't miss it.

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The fun continues all week long. 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

0: B101.5, today's best music. I'm Kristen Nash. Time for me to say ya. Trapper's up next. He's got prizes for you like Harry's Ale House, the Harrison Crossing location, a gift certificate to enjoy Harry's Ale House. Also, he's got a gift certificate for Eden Try Winery. Oh my gosh, I love that place. And sometimes they have wine slushies. Also a fan of Eden Try Winery. So all that and more this afternoon. He's up next. Have a fantastic afternoon. I'll catch you right here tomorrow on B101.5.
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0: House, the Harrison Crossing location, $25 gift card for grabs. Free food. Here's your question. According to this survey, when it comes to food, so this survey is about food, 29% of people do not know their significant other's favorite blank. Favorite what? 29%. Almost 3 out of 10. Don't know that special someone's favorite blank. Fletcher Home Outlines, if you got a guess, want the gift card to Harry's Ale House, 800-685-1015. You can also reach me at 899-1015, and we'll throw that up on our Facebook page in a moment. You can share a guess there, but to win the gift card, you got to call the answer. So when it comes to food, dinner time, 29% of people said no, I don't know what my significant other's favorite blank is. What belongs in the blank? While you're working on that, let's check in with JR. See what's going on this afternoon. He's in the line next to Fredericksburg Time Saver Traffic Center.
1: Good afternoon, Trapper. We've got a couple of issues. One on the Beltway in Virginia. It's a crash by Little River Turnpike. The left lane is blocked there. That's on the outer loop. And into Maryland, we've got a crash on 295 southbound at the Beltway. The right side is blocked there, causing about a mile backup. 95 and 66 look all right, though. No big delays, but you are just over an hour at 62 minutes Beltway to Plank Road, 40 minutes in the express lanes, and 53 on the northbound side. On I-66, Beltway to Manassas, 38, inbound 21. Locally, early slowing at the school zones, Plank Road, Town Center to Chancellor Center, one at South Point, and at 4 Mile Fork. I'm J.R. Russ in the B101.5 Time Saver Traffic Center.
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1: We're going to get some answers.
2: All right, in the phone, looking for a winner. Survey says question, threw it up there a moment ago. It's about food. It's about eating. According to the survey, when it comes to food, 29% of people do not know their significant other's favorite blank. Favorite what?
3: Yes, is it vegetable?
2: Vegetable. What is their favorite vegetable? I have no idea. No, vegetable, not what belongs in the blank. But thanks for trying. Thanks for the call.
3: Thanks.
2: So vegetable's not it. Got a guess. Want to win a gift card to Harry's Ale House, Harrison Crossing location. Good stuff. I love me some Harry's. 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Fletcher Home Hotlines again, 800-685-1015. You can also reach me at 899-1015. And Teddy Swims checking in with the door as we continue through 10 in a row on B101.5.

0: 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Question again today.
1: We're going to get some answers.
0: Survey says question. Still looking for a winner. Nobody's got it yet. It's about food. 29% of people do not know their significant other's favorite blank. It's a food-related answer. Like if you went out to have dinner with your significant other, 29% of people said they do not know their significant other's favorite blank. It's not vegetable. That's been guessed. It's not dessert. Has been guessed. The flavor of ice cream. Flavor of ice cream, not the answer. It's also not restaurant. Somebody thought it might be a restaurant that belongs in the blank. The Fletcher Home Outlines again, 800-685-1015. You can also reach me at 899-1015. 29% of people said, no, I don't know what my significant other's favorite blank is. And once again, it's a food dinner time answer. He's in the Linux of Fredericksburg, Time Saver Traffic Center. What's going on, JR?
2: Trapper, we got a notice from the city about tomorrow. That's all-day utility work taking place at the intersection of Prince Edward and Fauquier Streets. That'll be 8 a.m. to 8 p.m. tomorrow. Today, not too bad around the Berg. The usual slowing on Plank Road from the town center over to Salem Church. Congestion, Harrison at Gordon and Old Plank. Slow at the Fork, one at South Point, and of course some of the school zones. The rest of the area doing okay. On the highways, looking pretty good. I-95, about an hour south, 59. North. The crash on the outer loop of the Beltway at Little River Turnpike has cleared, but they're still working the one on 295 South. That's causing backups all the way back to Suitland Parkway. So southeast, not the way you want to go if you're trying to get out of the district. And in Virginia, we've got another reported crash on 110 northbound at the Iwo Jiwa Memorial. I'm J.R. Russ in the B101.5 Time Saver Traffic Center.
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0: track off his new album, The Great Divide. Don't forget tomorrow night's trivia night. Got plans tomorrow night. Want to get out on Wednesday and have a little fun?
1: Yeah, baby.
0: Make plans to join me at Six Bears and a Goat. Trivia starts around 7 o'clock every Wednesday. Back to the phone I go.
1: We're gonna get some answers.
0: All right, question today. Survey says question. When it comes to food, this is a food-related answer. Going out to dinner with your significant other, 29% of

according to the survey, said they do not know their significant other's favorite blank. They don't know their significant other's favorite what? It's not vegetable. It's not dessert. It's not flavored ice cream. It's not restaurant. What else to think is? The pizza topping?

0: want ranch. You want some kind of balsamic vinaigrette. That's the answer. You got it. Nicely done. What's your name?
1: My name is Lee.
0: Lee, you get the gift card to Harry's Ale House. $25 gift card to Harry's Ale House, the Harrison Crossing location. 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
6: A couple of spotty showers here in the midweek forecast. Overnight low tonight, 55. Partly to mostly cloudy Wednesday. Isolated shower, 76. Big increase to the numbers for the weekend ahead. Talking some low 90s by Sunday. From the NKFloors.com Weather Center, I'm meteorologist Scott Laurie. More at the Weather Channel.

0: say congrats again to Lee. Wonder a few minutes ago. Came up with the answer to the survey says question. Picked up the gift card to enjoy a meal out at Harry's Ale House, the Harrison Crossing location. The question, it was about dining out. It was about food. 29% of people do not know their significant other's favorite blank, according to the survey. Don't know their significant other's favorite blank. Food question. And the answer, we didn't catch it. They don't know their significant other's favorite salad dressing. So if you don't know your significant other's favorite salad dressing, well, you're not alone. You have company. 29% of people fall into that category. Have you signed up yet to win this package we're giving away? Pass for a family of four. Summer pool pass to enjoy the Jeff Rouse Swim and Sports Center this summer. 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Jeremy and the crew will be picking a winner on May 15th, which is, this is Friday, right? Yeah, so you got to get signed up really soon. 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Once again, up for grabs, a 2026 summer pool pass for a family of four at the Jeff Rouse Swim and Sports Center. They're celebrating their 10th anniversary with a big party this Sunday, the 17th, from 9 until 3. That's going to be open to everyone. So if you haven't been before, you want to check it out. It's supposed to be, I think, 90-ish on Sunday. So, yeah. Going to be perfect weather to head to the pool, but it's going to be open to everyone. The anniversary celebration at the Jeff Rouse Swim and Sports Center this Sunday. You can enjoy group classes, pool games, open swim, youth sports demos. There will be vendors. I think a fire truck's going to be on location. They're going to have giveaways, raffles. Yeah, it's a celebration. We're pulling out all the stops, so keep that in mind for Sunday from 9 until 3. But if you get a chance today, sign up to win that summer pool pass. Once again, you have until, I guess, Thursday at midnight to get registered with the keyword swim. He's in the Linex of Fredericksburg Time Saver Traffic Center. What's going on, JR?
1: Still looking okay, Trapper. The usual slowing on Plank Road from the town center over to Salem Church. Congestion Harrison at Gordon and Old Plank. Slow at the Fork, one at South Point, and of course some of the school zones. The rest of the area doing okay. On the highways looking pretty good. I-95 about an hour south, 50 north. The crash on the outer loop of the Beltway at Little River Turnpike has cleared, but they're still working the one on 295 south. That's causing backups all the way back to Suitland Parkway. So southeast, not the way you want to go if you're trying to get out of the district. And in Virginia, we've got another reported crash on 110 northbound at the Iwo Jiwa Memorial. I'm J.R. Russ in the B101.5 Time Saver Traffic Center.
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0: JR, what's going on? He's in the line X of Fredericksburg Time Saver Traffic Center.
1: Trevor, still a lot of delays on 295 South, although they have cleared that accident at the Beltway southbound. But Southeast, still a problem getting out of D.C. The rest of the Beltway is looking good, as are 95 and 66, just volume slowdowns. Updated travel times now, 72 minutes getting from the Beltway to Plank Road. Express lanes at 42 southbound, 95. Northbound slow also at 51. And out to Manassas on I-66, not too bad at 41, inbound 21. In and around town, getting busier. Plank Road at Harrison, as well as Town Center to Salem Church. Blue Gray Parkway, Railroad Avenue to Lafayette. 1 and Warrenton. Warrenton now at Southern Gateway, all the way out to the University. And Lafayette slow getting to the fork and continuing on Courthouse. Congested at South Point on 1 and at Smith Station at Courthouse. I'm J.R. Russ in the B101.5 Time Saver Traffic Center.
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0: 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Keyword bargain. To take advantage of that. All right, going to check back in with JR in a second, see what's going on with the ride home. First, though...
1: Are you ready for some awesome news?
0: Yeah, got some news for you. News to amuse. Couple headlines to run by. I'll start with this one. Divorce attorney recommend blank discussion by third date. Divorce attorneys recommend blank discussions by third date. What do you think it is? Seems a little early to be having this discussion by a third date, but the headline, divorce attorneys recommend prenup discussions by third date. Prenup.

0: TP, according to the article. The roll shows 79 different Pokemon. If you want Pokemon toilet paper, you can get it. It's a thing. All right, forecast on the way. More of today's best music also minutes away. Let's see what JR's got. He's in the Line X of Fredericksburg Time Saver Traffic Center.
1: As we keep an eye on the traffic around town, Trapper, it's busy on Plank Road at Harrison, as well as Town Center to Salem Church, Blue Gray Parkway, Railroad Avenue to Lafayette, 1 and Warrenton, Warrenton almost from 95 to the University, and Lafayette slow getting to the fork and continuing on Courthouse, congested at South Point on 1 and at Smith Station and Courthouse. The highway still all clear overall, just a lot of volume, 95 south over an hour, in fact an hour and 20 minutes getting Beltway to Plank Road. Express lanes about 45, northbound at 53, looking good 66 out to Manassas at 38, inbound 22. I'm J.R. Russ in the B101.5 Time Saver Traffic Center.
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2: Michael Jackson's biopic is now the second highest grossing biopic of all time. That film has already made over $550 million in theaters. Only been out a couple weeks. Open in late April. Can you name the only biopic that has made more money in theaters? I'll give you the answer in a few minutes. Kicking off the cartoons in about 15 minutes, 5 o'clock. Playing requests. What do you want to hear? Looking for suggestions. Got a song for me? Got an artist? Fletcher Home Hotline. Shoot me a text. Give me a call. 800. 800-

in theaters? I'll give you the answer in a few minutes. Kicking off the cartoons in about 15 minutes, 5 o'clock. Playing requests. What do you want to hear? Looking for suggestions. Got a song for me? Got an artist? Fletcher Home Hotline. Shoot me a text. Give me a call.

0: 101.5. Playing today's best music, Huntrix Golden. Name of the song. So I mentioned a moment ago that the new Michael Jackson biopic, have you been out to see it? Is now the second highest grossing biopic of all time. A lot of people have been out to see it. It's already made over $550 million. Did you take a guess? Can you name the only biopic that has made more money in theaters? The answer? Bohemian Rhapsody. Yeah, about Freddie Mercury. That's made more than the Michael Jackson biopic. But, yeah, Michael Jackson closing in on the top spot. About time to get into the cartoons. Plan request starting at 5. Have a song for me? Got a suggestion? Fletcher Home Hotlines. You can call me, you can text me, 800-685-1015. You can also get a song on the list by calling or texting 899-1015. Got a few rolling in. Somber Trapper. Somber. I've been getting a lot of somber requests of late. I'll look here. I'll play it. You get to pick the music from 5 till 6. So if I have it, I'll play it if I have the time. They wrote, Hi Trapper, I would like to hear Elizabeth Taylor by Taylor Swift. Okay. Play some Noah Kahan, please. Stick Season if you can. Stick Season. Noah Kahan. Sheila, how you doing? My daughter would like to hear something by BTS in the cartoons. Possibly Dynamite. See what I can do for her. Nick, can you play a Christmas song? Yeah. Who wants to hear Christmas music? Want me to break out some jingle bells? They wrote, just wanted to shout out to all the high schoolers preparing for prom this weekend. Yeah, hope everyone stays safe and has lots of fun. I can agree with that. Graduation's happening. Actually going to have kind of a graduation question with the big question this afternoon. Get to that after 5. Going to have a gift card to Eden Trier Winery to give away with that. Oh, yeah. You just mentioned it. Play Bohemian Rhapsody. I'll see if I can get my hands on that one. See if I can find something from Queen for you. All right, keep those requests coming. He's in the Linex at Fredericksburg Time Saver Traffic Center. What's going on, JR?
1: Still very busy around town, Trapper. Plank Road at Harrison, as well as Town Center to Salem Church. Blue Gray Parkway, Railroad Avenue to Lafayette. 1 and Warrenton. 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Lafayette and 1 at the Fork, and 1 at South Point. Still busy but clear on the highways. About an hour and 20 minutes getting from the Beltway to Plank Road, northbound near an hour. And about 35 out to Manassas on 66. I'm J.R. Russ in the B101.5 Time Saver Traffic Center.
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2: 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Numbers again, if you have a suggestion. 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Fletcher Home Hotlines. 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Here's your Somber. 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
1: There you go, Somber. 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Up for grabs. 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That's all you got to do. Go there, fill out the form, and you got a chance. He's in the line next to Fredericksburg Time Saver Traffic Center. What's going on, JR?
2: Trapper still looking okay on the highways without a major incident, and we've improved slightly on 95 south from the Beltway to Plank Road. Now it's 75 minutes. Express lanes 44, northbound down to 46. Manassas on I-66 for the Beltway, 45, inbound 25. Still, fortunately, not showing any incidents on the local roadways as well, and not too bad around the Berg. Plank Road, the usual between 95 and Salem Church. Both directions on Blue Gray Parkway at Lafayette Boulevard. Harrison at both ends. Slow at the Fork. Levels at Courthouse. One at South Point and one at Warrenton, as well as Southern Gateway on Warrenton Road. And I'm J.R. Russ in the B101.5 Time Saver Traffic Center.
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1: 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Yeah, Wednesday night, 7 o'clock-ish, the starting time for that. If you want to make plans, get a hold of your smart friends. Got a text in from Melissa a few minutes ago. She wrote, "Hi, Trapper, can you play something by Culture Club?" Yeah. I found something for you. Haven't played this in a while. It's time. Clock of the Heart. Culture Club. Inside

0: You got a Taylor Swift, Elizabeth Taylor. Name of the song. I'm going to check back in with JR, see what's going on with the ride home in a moment. First, though.
1: Now it's time for Trevor's
0: Big Question Time. Your chance to win. Got a gift card to Eat and Try Winery to give away. Yeah, could be enjoying some wine for free. $25 gift card up for grabs. All right, here's your question. College, high school, graduation season is upon us. Mary Wash had their graduation ceremony last weekend. I'm heading to Farmville this weekend. Longwood graduating their seniors this weekend. A lot of high school graduations coming up as well. So make it the question. You are really old, really old. If one of the superlatives in your senior yearbook was most likely to blank. You know, in the senior yearbook, you got most likely to succeed. Maybe most likely to brighten your day. Most likely to become famous, those kind of things. I'm so old, in my senior yearbook, somebody was named most likely to blank. What do you got for the blank? Fill it in, and maybe, just maybe, win a $25 gift card to Eat and Try Winery. Fletcher Home Hotlines,

0: 101.5, and I'm going to throw that up on Facebook. If you share an answer on Facebook, you've also got a chance to pick up that $25 gift card. I'm trying to post it right now. Boom, boom, boom. I see we got text rolling in. Most likely to. All right. I'll share this one. Well, okay. I better not. Thinking about it. What do you want to put in that blank? You're really old if one of the superlatives in your senior yearbook was most likely to blank. Most likely to create fire. Create fire. There you go. He's in the Line X of Fredericksburg Time Saver Traffic Center. What's going on, JR?
1: Dropper northbound 95, just after Warrenton Road. We've got a broken down school bus. It's on the right shoulder. Right now, police on the scene. It doesn't look like they're closing down a lane, but the angle of the camera is not quite good enough to tell for sure. Otherwise, not bad getting up to the Beltway, but still in the high 40s. Mid-40s getting south in the express lanes, but an hour and 15 minutes trying to get south in the locals. That's primarily due to your usual slowdown at the Occoquan and Quantico. 38 out to Manassas on 66 as well. Locally, the city reminds you that tomorrow there'll be utility work almost all day, 8 a.m. to 8 p.m. at the intersection of Prince Edward and Fauquier Streets. Now we're just busy from Railroad Avenue to Lafayette on 3 and from 95 past Salem Church Crossing. 1 in Warrenton, Warrenton at Southern Gateway. Dixon now slowing from the park to Fairgrounds. Harrison at both ends, slowing at the Fork, and 1 at South Point. I'm J.R. Russ in the B101.5 Time Saver Traffic Center.
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picnic in the park. Might have a photo up of you on our Facebook page. Took a bunch of photos. That happens every Tuesday, by the way. We didn't make it today. There's another picnic going on next Tuesday. Hopefully the weather will be as nice. Big question this afternoon. You are really old if one of the superlatives in your senior year

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1: Good to have you along. Cartoons driven by Safford, Chrysler, Dodge, Jeep, and Ram at Four Mile Fork in Fredericksburg. Big question this afternoon. Going to pick a winning answer here in a few minutes. Give away a $25 gift card to Eden Try Winery. It's graduation season, so I made the question, you are really old if one of the superlatives in your senior yearbook was most likely to blank. You know, they got the most likely to succeed, most likely to become famous, most likely to brighten your day. Those kind of superlatives nowadays. You are really old if one of the superlatives in your yearbook is most likely to blank. How about most likely to create fire? That's on the list. Yeah, that's really, really, really old. Most likely to crash a chariot. That's pretty old. This is a great answer. Principal Brian sent it in. Most likely to have waited for a song on the radio to record it. Are you old enough to remember doing that? I am. Fletcher Home Hotlines, if you have something for the blank, want to share, 800-685-1015. You can also call or text 899-1015. I'm so old and my...

101.5 WDEZ. So easy inside the cartoon. So let's check out traffic moment away. First, though, going to hook somebody up with this gift card to Eden Try Winery. Got a $25 gift card to give away. Any graduations on your to-do list over the next few weeks? High school, college? I've got, I think we have three different graduations we're going to by the end of the month, but it's that time of year, so I made the question, you are really old if one of the superlatives in your senior yearbook was most likely to blank. Like, you know, there's most likely to succeed, most likely to become famous. I'm so old, in my senior yearbook, somebody was named most likely to blank. That's funny answers come in. How about this one? Most likely to lose their Blockbuster card. Yeah. You're kind of old. Most likely to invent the wheel. Most likely to invent the wheel. You're really old. I'm so old. In my senior year, somebody was named most likely to discover fire. Discover fire. That's been a popular answer. Most likely to be eaten by a dinosaur. Not the superlative you want. You're really old if one of the superlatives in your senior yearbook was most likely to crash a chariot. Most likely to crash a chariot. Okay. Good answer. Most likely to think the earth is flat. Okay. I'm going to go with this one for the prize. I do appreciate all the calls, texts, and posts. I'm going to go with one from Facebook. Andrea posted this. You know what? You're really old. If one of the superlatives in your senior yearbook was most likely to rob a stagecoach. That was

0: There you go. Just picked up a gift card to Eden Dry Wire. Congrats, Andrea. And yeah, thanks for all the calls, texts, and posts. Most likely to join the circus. Most likely to have waited for a song on the radio to record it. Most likely to turn to dust.
1: Okay, yeah.
0: That's really old. JR, what do you got? He's in the Linux of Fredericksburg Times Saver Traffic Center.
2: Trapper there is still working to clear that bus on northbound 95 after Warrington Road. It is on the right shoulder, not causing a big issue. The southbound exit ramp at Dale City, mile marker 156.2, is narrowed with a disabled tractor trailer, and that is slowing things down there. And we've got a reported accident off of the highway at Woodbridge on 123. The crash is southbound at Commerce Street. But otherwise, we're looking okay on the highway. Beltway to Plank Road is still at about an hour and 15. Express lanes 45, northbound 45. 40 out to Manassas on 66. Inbound is 20 back to the Beltway. Locally, not too bad. Slow 1 South Point to the Fork. Levels at Courthouse, Dixon from 3 to Lansdowne. 3 from William to Lafayette. And from 95 out past Salem Church to Old Plank. Weezer's reporting some police activity between Salem Church and Old Plank. I'm J.R. Russ in the B101.5 Time Saver Traffic Center.
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0: 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I like it. Bruno Mars.
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0: He's in the Line X of Fredericksburg Time Saver Traffic Center. What's going on, JR?
2: Trapper there is still working to clear that bus on northbound 95 after Warrington Road. It is on the right shoulder, not causing a big issue. The southbound exit ramp at Dale City, mile marker 156.2, is narrowed with a disabled tractor trailer, and that is slowing things down there. And we've got a reported accident off of the highway at Woodbridge on 123. The crash is southbound at Commerce Street. But otherwise, we're looking okay on the highway. Beltway to Plank Road is still at about an hour and 15. Express lanes 45, northbound 45. 40 out to Manassas on 66. Inbound is 20 back to the Beltway. Locally, not too bad. Slow 1 South Point to the Fork. Levels at Courthouse, Dixon from 3 to Lansdowne. 3 from William to Lafayette. And from 95 out past Salem Church to Old Plank. Weezer's reporting some police activity between Salem Church and Old Plank. I'm J.R. Russ in the B101.5 Time Saver Traffic Center.

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0: 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And I will mention, for Ride Day, got another bargain going on sale, CYT. They're going to bring Disney's The Little Mermaid to life, King George High School, late this month through early June. And we're going to have tickets for sale. Two tickets for the price of one. Those go on sale Friday morning at 9 o'clock. Yeah, always some pretty good deals on Buzzy's Bargain Pave. So if you ever want to do a little shopping, see what's available, you can do so with the keyword bargain at our website. Forecast on the way. It's been beautiful today. I hope you've had a chance to enjoy it this afternoon. Got up to around 73. Starting to cool off a bit, but what is it? Still 70. Still 70 at the B. We'll see what it's going to be like tomorrow. And as we head our way through the week in a moment, more of today's best music also on the way. First, though, it's traffic. JR's got that from the Line X of Fredericksburg Time Saver Traffic Center.
1: Trapper VDOT says they're still clearing the accident near the Battlefield Park. Plank Road near River Road. Police directing. Around town, clearing out now. Just slow on Plank Road from 95. Over towards Salem Church. Dixon still slow around the park and one at South Point. Still looking pretty good on the highways. Dipping down under an hour now, Beltway to Plank Road southbound. Express lanes 40, northbound 43. And out to Manassas on I-66, 39. Back to the Beltway, 25. And crews are still working that crash on the George Washington Parkway outside the Beltway southbound at Morningside Lane. I'm J.R. Russ in the B101.5 Time Saver Traffic Center.
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9:45, their somber home record. I get a lot of requests for a somber of late. Last check on traffic, few minutes away. Useless fact coming your way shortly as well. Right now, Nelly Furtado, see you right on the B.

0: name of that one. Never be to go. Don't forget, tomorrow night I'll be heading off to Six Bears and a Go for the trivia thing. Wednesday night trivia. Yeah, make plans. Tomorrow night starts around 7 o'clock. Good food, cold drinks, chance to win gift cards. Yeah, what's not to like? Get a hold of your smart friends. Bring them with. 7 o'clock-ish. That kicks off tomorrow night. Here's your useless fact.
1: And now another useless fact.
0: Education portion of the program, and then we'll get you one more check on traffic if you're out and about. All right, I came across this. People were asked, what would you do if you won the lottery? What would you do if they won the lottery? And this was the second most popular answer. This article doesn't even include what the most popular answer was. Maybe pay bills or who knows, buy a house, something like that. But what would you do if you won the lottery? The second most popular answer to that question, get a divorce. Get a divorce. It's kind of sad, but there you go. There's your useless fact. The second most popular answer to the question, what would you do if you won the lottery, is get a divorce. I don't know why it doesn't include what the most popular answer was, but yeah. It's not part of the article. Focused on that second answer. File that away. Bill's coming in. He's got another 10 in a row lined up for you. All right, JR, last check. What's cooking out there? He's in the line next to Fredericksburg Time Saver Traffic Center.
2: Trapper, our last ride of the day is a pretty good one. They are still cleaning up that accident on Plank Road out by the Battlefield Park, but traffic is light, so not causing a big issue right now. Otherwise, we're just slow around the town center to Salem Church, a little bit around the park on Dixon, and one at South Point, as well as a little bit at Southern Gateway on Warrenton Road. A city reminder, utility repair will close the intersection of Prince Edward and Fauquier Streets tomorrow from 8 a.m. to 8 p.m., so plan an alternate, especially if you use it in the morning. And our last check of the highway is still pretty good. Improving travel times, southbound Beltway to Plank Road, now down near 50 minutes, the biggest slowing at Woodbridge. Northbound near 40, about a half hour out to Manassas, now on 66. And they're still cleaning up an accident, GW Parkway outside the Beltway near Mount Vernon. So have a good and safe evening. I'm J.R. Russ in the B101.5 Time Saver Traffic Center.
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0: Your Dream, Alex Warren. B101.5 playing all of today's best music. 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
1: What's going on? 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
11: Clear skies tonight, mild temperatures, a low 53 and a southerly breeze. 77 tomorrow, about a 40% chance of afternoon thunderstorms. From the NKFloors.com Weather Center, Richard DeWedding at the Weather Channel.

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Hey, I'm Bill Carroll. 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
0: 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Can what?
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